0: say.
1: What did you say?
2: You said what?
3: Emily, we're talking about those Blue Jays. We love them so much. If you were chosen to suit up for the team, which position would come naturally to you?
4: None. What? None at all.
3: Not a single one?
4: No. Unfortunately not. I played last year with my family. We decided to do an annual family baseball.
3: I like this.
4: And we did it last year for the first time. Whoever didn't hit the ball had to wear a tutu, and I was constantly wearing the tutu.
3: You know what? I think the Jays should adopt that. Never mind the home run jacket and all that. Let's put the tutu of shame out on the field. That might work.
4: Yes.
3: Can I get a go?

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0: What did you say?
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3: Alex, it's Sam from Country Nights. What's up?
4: 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What's up?
3: Alex, I'm doing good. 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
3: You're like, I'm coming, Vladdy. Here's Ella Langley now. This one's called Cheers in Texas. It's right here on Country Nights.

saw the old man's face. Front page obituary, he was a millionaire. He left his fortune to some guy he barely knew. His kids were mad as hell.

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And, you know, around this time, people start debating the song of the summer. And I gotta cast my vote for this one. It's so good. It's Luke Combs, Be By You on Country Nights.

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0: up in just a few minutes. We got our top five at nine, the most trending, talked about songs in country music, all coming your way nonstop. Before we get there, this one from Riley Green, where he's shredding electric guitar. It's called Change My Mind, and it's right here on Country Nights.
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3: 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The first taste of that album we got is this one right here. It's called Dirty Rosie.
1: Number 5.

0: Shania Twain, Dirty Rosie at number 5 on tonight's Top 5 at 9. We're at number 4 and we find the newest from Lainey Wilson with John Mayer playing guitar on the track. This bad boy is called Phone Keys Wallet.
1: Number 4.

0: Wilson, Phone Keys Wallet at number 4 on tonight's Top 5 at 9. We're at that halfway point and we got a new song from John Party. This one is called Boots Off.
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1: 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And here we find the newest hit off her Dandelion album. Yes, it's Ella Langley with Love and Life Again. Number

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3: 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It's been a minute. This song is going viral online, especially around the news of his divorce from Bunny XO. 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

Why? How did I get so L-U-C-K-Y? How did I?

Kate Eagleson with Lucky right here on Country Nights. Hey, it's Sam McDade, and I gotta say, this duet between Ella Langley and Morgan Wallen has captivated the internet, that is for sure. You can always text me your thoughts at 269-269. It's called I Can't Love You Anymore, and it's on Country Nights.

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course, is our new one to watch, Brayden King with We Got Beer on Country Nights. Hey, it's Sam, and I'm going to play the newest single from Riley Green right now, a beautiful nod to Toby Keith. Think as you drunk. Crank it up. Country Nights.

0: 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It's the summer's biggest country music festival. There's a trouble,
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Town Sunshine's Free on Country Nights. Hey, it's Sam, and I'm officially out of here, my friend. I'll be back tomorrow, 6 to 10. We'll do it again. Leaving you with Jason Aldean. She's country. Crank it up. It's Country Nights.

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Country 101.1 is the new. 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The known. Body like a back road, driving with my eyes closed. And the legend. Ain't going down till the sun comes out. Ain't giving in till they get enough. Ottawa's number one for country. 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

0: 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It's the summer's biggest country music festival. 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

0: 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What country am I in?
1: 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It's 5 o'clock somewhere.
0: It's always on 5 in Margaritaville, come to think of it.
1: Yeah, I heard that.
0: You've been there, haven't you?
1: Yes, sir.
0: I've seen your boat there.

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0: Let's get out of here.
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1: Hey, this is Tennille Towns, and you're listening to my new song, Sunshine's Free. I wrote the song as a mission statement, kind of to my own heart, to like slow down and be intentional about noticing the joy that's all around us.

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1: Well, good morning. Here's your traffic update for Ottawa and the Valley. We're looking good on the highway so far. That includes the Queensway, the 174 and the 416, and clear on the bridges coming in from Gatineau. Blues Fest is back tonight. That means Kitsissibi-Mekan right now between Booth and Vimy Place is down to one lane in each direction. There'll be road closures starting around 4:30 this afternoon. And major construction on Riverside westbound closed to Bank, and there's two-way traffic in the eastbound lanes. 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I'm Gord Taylor with Country 101.1 Traffic.
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3: What's the situation in your bed?
4: So I have a queen, thankfully, and I'm pretty small. So Ellie, my dog, sleeps on the outside of me. And then my boyfriend obviously sleeps on the other side of me. And then when he's not home, that spot is totally Ellie's.
3: So this is a full bed on a regular basis. How are you sleeping? Like, do you sleep well or are you?
4: I sleep well, to be honest with you. When they're both out of the bed, I sleep horribly. It feels like I'm sleeping, like, I don't even know, like on a cloud. It's so light without them in the bed that I'm like, something's wrong.
3: Okay.
5: You don't have your bookends.
3: Yeah.
4: Exactly. Yep, that's exactly it.
3: Now let's break it down in terms of the pieces. Let's say he is away and it's just you and Ellie in the bed.
4: She sleeps in like his spot usually, with her head on his pillow, and she sleeps like a human.
3: Yes. And is that better for you?
4: I would say so. Like, because I got her a couple years into our relationship, mm-hmm. and since I got her, things are easier when he's gone.
3: So here's the other piece of the research that we haven't spoken about yet.
5: Let me guess something about dogs in the bed.
3: That's right. Women sleep better beside dogs. Men sleep better beside women.
4: I have read that, yes.
3: Yeah. There it is.
5: Women sleep better beside dogs.
3: Yes, than they do beside their partners. Men sleep better beside their partners.
5: Unbelievable. Right? What is happening right now? This is like an alternate universe.
3: Lots is happening.
5: First of all, why are the dogs in the bed?
3: He hates the dogs in the bed. You tell him.
4: Come on. They're family. That's where she belongs.
5: 100%. I get the fact that they're family, but they're in your bed.
4: Yeah, exactly.
5: How big is the dog?
4: She's a golden retriever, so she's pretty big.
3: Yep.
5: That's a big
3: dog. It's a good
5: dog.
3: 80 pounds. All right, that's fine.
5: No way.
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4: Well, good morning. Here's traffic update for Ottawa and the Valley. It's a light and easy drive on the highways so far. That includes the Queensway, the 174, and the 416. The 416 northbound off-ramp to Holly Acres is down to one lane for repairs. And the 417 eastbound Moody on-ramp from southbound Moody is currently closed for construction. And major work continues today at the intersection of Baseline and Green Bank. 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I'm Gord Taylor with Country 101.1 Traffic.
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1: Get out of bed.
2: This is Robin and PJ.
3: Sherry, tell us straight up, is summer the worst?
4: Absolutely the worst. I absolutely despise it. Come on, PJ. Not everybody's like you. Kudos for playing ball in the 37 or whatever.
3: It's because he's insane, Sherry. I don't know. What's he doing?
4: But you know what? I hear more people, I love it. So they leave their air-conditioned home, get into an air-conditioned car, go to an air-conditioned job. But what are you loving about it? Oh, my God. Kill me now.
3: You're not wrong. You're not wrong about those things, right?
5: People love their AC.
3: Yeah. And hot days like this are like, yeah, let's go to the movies. Why? Because it's got air conditioning.
4: Yeah. Find anything to do but be outside for sure.
5: Robin, you go walking with your dog all the time in the heat.
3: This is the thing. This is what's hard on dog people, right? You got to time your walks. The time that I'm at work is the time when I should be out walking Dakota because it's the coolest time of the day. Mm. Then I get home at like 11 o'clock and I'm like, well, we can't go out now. It's 300,000 degrees, Sherry.
4: Yeah, and you know what? I grab my neighbor's dog all the time, and he adores me. I'm his bonus mom. We go walking all the time, and he loves it in the winter because he jumps in the snowbanks and everything, and now we just kind of like, you know, his poor tongue's down to the ground already as soon as we start out.
5: Here's a question. Uh-oh. If you walk your dog when it's 35 degrees outside, are you going to melt?
3: No, but it's hot. Like, for a dog's paws
5: and
3: stuff like that.
5: But you're not going for 2 hours.
3: Yeah, still, though.
5: You can walk your dog literally for 20 minutes.
3: As long as you don't have to walk them on pavement. And as long as there's a water source around.
5: Last time I checked, humans don't melt in the heat.
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1: Good morning. Here's what's making news in Ottawa. As the oppressive heat continues today, though not as bad as yesterday, we'll also have wildfire smoke to contend with. An air quality warning has been issued for Ottawa. Environment Canada says forest fires in northwestern Ontario are bringing poor air quality to numerous communities, specifically in southern Ontario, lasting throughout the day today. Those most likely to be impacted include young children and adults over 65. A big jump in the price of gas overnight, up 7 cents on average per liter across the nation's capital. It brings the high price around $1.70 a liter. Experts at Enpro International say the hike is due to the latest developments in the Middle East. Oil has already jumped about 10% this week. And the investigation continues today into that serious crash Monday afternoon that saw three people sent to hospital, one of them via air ambulance. The two-vehicle crash saw one completely flipped over and in the ditch on the side of Llewellyn Road near the community of Ashton. No charges have been laid at this point. And Ottawa Fire Services were able to safely rescue an injured construction worker at a site on Hemlock Road. Yesterday afternoon, around 3, reports came in of a worker who had fallen from a ladder and into a pit nearly 18 feet down a steep embankment. They were hurt, not able to get out, but the worker was brought out safely by emergency services, handed over to paramedics for treatment. In sports, it's a massive day for World Cup action as the second semifinal match gets underway at 3 o'clock this afternoon. England takes on Argentina. The winner plays Spain on Sunday. On the diamond, big showing from Blue Jays pitcher Dylan Cease in the MLB All-Star Game. The American League winning 4-0 over the National League. With Ottawa News, I'm Christine Clark.
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1: Yeah. Mornings are better with country on the radio.
2: Yeah.
3: You're listening to Robin and PJ in the morning.
4: Happy camp day. All right. That's exciting.
5: Do you just have that thing available whenever you need to?
4: I don't know what you're talking about.
5: That noise you made. That noise maker.
4: That came from my throat. I mean, obviously.
5: Oh,
4: okay.
5: You just made
4: just
5: that
4: kidding,
5: up.
4: Just kidding, it didn't.
5: Wow.
4: Today is Tim Hortons Camp Day. Make sure you swing in on your way to work because it's an emergency and you need to help kids go to camp.
5: And right? or your way home.
4: Yes, that's true.
5: And or yep. your lunch today.
4: Yep, there's lots of opportunities.
5: And or one of your breaks today.
4: Yep, lots of opportunities, right?
5: Maybe you got a Tim Hortons right across the street from where you work. Can you imagine?
4: I went in today. They had all the balloons up. I was the only person there, so I assumed that it was a party for me.
5: Of course
4: but,
5: you thought it was for you.
4: But then it was not. And so I'm excited, though, for all these kids to go to camp. Camp is fun. When you're a kid, it's the best. When you're an adult, you have to pay for your kids to go to camp. And that's, you know, maybe not as fun. But, like, that's the best thing about being a kid is being able to go to camp. You get to see all your little friends, right? You go back to the same camp year after year. You see the same little friends,
5: mm-hmm.
4: right? Then you get older. You become a camp counselor. Let us know your best or worst camp memories at 269-269. Maybe it was as a camper. Maybe it was as a counselor. Mine includes a wardrobe malfunction, so that's coming up.
5: Oh, wow. Okay.
4: Ooh, big tease. Right? So, but yeah, I don't know. I think now, too, kids' camps have evolved so much. Like, when I was a kid, it was, like, basic. You went to camp. You learned some map and compass skills. You did some survival wilderness stuff. And by that, I mean, like, you didn't. You know, you still used an outhouse and, like, made sure that everything was, like, cleaned around your campfire.
5: Also, I think kids' camps now for the summer are not necessarily go for a week and come back and get picked up after a week.
4: Mm-hmm.
5: Like, now a lot of camps are day camps, right?
4: That's true.
5: So day camps doing a specific, could be
4: cool,
5: basketball, could
4: right?
5: be tennis, could be, you know, STEM stuff, could be, there's any number of things that you can do with camps where you're not like we're a sleepaway camp, right?
4: Yeah.
5: So, like, I think the Tim Hortons camps are more of the sleepaway camps, which are really kind of cool because you get a chance to really kind of bond with nature and bond with new buddies.
4: Yeah, until you have a wardrobe malfunction, you have to see those kids all week.
5: Heard,
4: okay, that's

0: wardrobe malfunction. You have to see those kids all week. Heard that story is on the way in the next 8 minutes.
1: Wardrobe malfunction. Was it a northern hemisphere or southern hemisphere?
0: You're going to have to wait.

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1: 6:16, it's camp day today at Tim Hortons. Make sure you swing by, grab a coffee, help send kids to camp. Are your kids doing any cool or different camps over the summer? You can let us know about that at 269-269, but also let us know your personal best or worst camp memories, right?
2: Because yeah, camp especially is the fun. Unique ones, like,
1: yes.
2: Like the unique camps that are going on.
1: Yeah.
2: Because I think there's a lot more options now as far as camp, you know, especially if you're doing something that is, you know, a situation where you can just kind of drive them there in the morning, drop them off, pick them up on your way home from work kind of thing. So it gets the kids out doing stuff. You know, they're not just sitting at home playing video games all day.
1: And also, PJ brought up a good point earlier where there's a lot of day camps now. Not as many, you don't hear as many people going to like a residential camp, although that's what Camp Day goes to support.
2: Yeah.
1: And that is a really cool opportunity in its own. Picture it. Okay?
2: Oh yes. This is the story. This is the exposure story.
1: Just picture it. Okay. 1996. It's fuzzy. Anyway, I'm in my third year of my outdoor recreation program at Lakehead University in Thunder Bay. Okay. And I decide I want to go to Vancouver to check it out for the summer. Oh,
2: right.
1: I've heard such great things.
2: Yeah.
1: Right. Here's the thing. I don't have anywhere to stay. So I'm like, okay, I've worked at day camps every summer, right? Since high school. I can do this. I'm kind of qualified, but I also need a place to stay. Perfect. I apply to Camp Howdy.
2: Howdy.
1: In Port Moody, BC, which is about 45 minutes outside of Vancouver and a residential camp. It's a YMCA camp up there, okay? So kids come, they stay for a week, then they go home. So the turnover is still fairly high.
2: Right.
1: So every day at 4 o'clock, there's an open swim, and it happens that I also have some skills at this point in my life, and I actually have my lifeguarding. So a part of my job is this week, particularly, I have a cabin, so I have a set number of kids that I'm in charge of. But at 4 o'clock, I am also lifeguard in the ocean, okay?
2: Right.
1: And we have like a little dock and stuff like that. Now, when you are at a residential camp, you know, you kind of get to know the kids like even better, right? So it's probably about maybe Wednesday, like midway through the week. And I'm aware of this because I've still got a few days to go before the kids get picked up on Sunday. And all of my cabin has gathered on the dock where I am. And we're just finishing up the swim. And they're like, cannonball. And I'm like, oh my gosh, I cannot let these kids down, right?
2: I got to do a cannonball.
1: I am their leader. But now all the kids from the camp. So there's probably like, I don't know, maybe there's like 100 kids out there. And everyone's like chanting and screaming. They've all come out of the water. Everyone's safe. And I'm like, okay, this is my thing. I got to do it. So off I go from the dock and I make this massive, huge splash. And I'm like, I come up and all the kids are cheering. And then I use the old rickety dock ladder to get up out.
2: Of course, yeah.
1: But at the time, like, I don't know, like, again, things were like sticking out from the ladder. It probably wasn't the safest. And so, like, I feel like my bathing suit kind of got caught or it just came down in the water. But as I emerge, I notice that Lefty is out.
2: Oh.
1: And again, I'm at a children's camp. Buzz it.
2: So these kids are
1: probably shocked. Yes.
2: 10 to 15.
1: They're like in horror, right? Like a mix of horror and, oh my gosh, this might be the first time I've ever seen a lefty.
2: Well, lefties and righties usually look pretty similar.
1: I get out of the water. I immediately turn around. I see what's happened. I turn around, put my bathing suit back up and just pretend like nothing happened.
2: Was it broken?
1: No. Luckily, no. I think it had just come.
2: Just
1: with the
2: out.
1: Force. I think with the force of the cannonball,
2: yeah,
1: because it was
2: such
1: so
2: an amazing
1: effective.
2: Cannonball.
1: Yeah.
2: Crowd went wild. And so did
1: then
2: your suit.
1: Then my bathing suit also did. So.
2: Have you ever heard from any of these kids who were traumatized by the event?
1: Sure have not. Although I do get random requests on Facebook all the time.
2: Oh, that's nice.
1: So you never know, right? You never know what these kids are doing now or if they've had to attend therapy.
2: Does the Facebook request start with, like, I feel like we connected years ago?
1: I don't know if you remember me.
2: I don't know if you remember me, but I remember you.
1: Anyways.
2: How do you get over, like, because in your mind.
1: And this is the problem, the rest of the week.
2: In your mind, you think everyone there saw that.
1: Sure. I'm sure they did.
2: When perhaps maybe.
1: Maybe only like 50,
2: a few of them,
1: you know, like
2: saw.
1: 10 kids were super invested because they were. But then I still had to spend the rest of the week with that cabin. OK. And this was an older kid's cabin. So we're talking, you know, boys that are like 14, 15 years old. Anyways, do not recommend.
2: What are boys thinking about when they're 15 or 16 years old?
1: Best or worst camp memories. I've shared mine.
2: Does it beat the buzzer?
1: I've shared a lot more than I should have. 269-269 is the text line.
2: I mean, at least you knew them well.

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1: Hi, good morning. Here's your traffic update for Ottawa and the Valley. It's a crazy, hazy sunrise this morning thanks to the wildfire smoke. Not seeing a lot of volume on the Queensway so far in either direction. 174 westbound, briefly busy in the Cumberland, but moving well through Orleans. And the 416 looking good from Kempville. There are lane reductions on the 416 northbound between Rogers, Stevens, and Bankfield. Not seeing delays to there at the moment. 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Mr. Lou Plus Tires, ready when you are. I'm Gord Taylor with Country 101.1 Traffic.
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2: Country 101.1 weather for Ottawa and the Valley. We're under that heat warning again today, and we've also got an air quality warning due to forest fires in northwestern Ontario. A mix of sun and cloud with the risk of a thunderstorm and a high of 27 for camp day today. Grab your Timmies and help send kids to camp. 18 overnight and then a repeat tomorrow with a high of 28. Right now in Ottawa, it's 23.
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0: Good morning. Okay, tell us about your camp experience. Would you say it was the best of times or the worst of times?
1: I would say it was probably one of my most terrifying memories in my life.
0: Oh my gosh.
1: 9 years.
0: Okay, like, are we talking Blair Witch camping situation?
1: No, okay. We are talking tornado survivor.
0: Oh my gosh.
2: Wow.
0: Okay, set the scene. How old are you and where are you?
1: Okay, so I am in grade 3 or 4. So
0: oh, wow.
1: Was that 9 or 10 years old, maybe?
0: Okay.
1: I, at this point, was living in the tiny town of Durumbo. We were considered to be a low-income family, and we happened to have these very well-off neighbors who paid for my brother and I to go to this Baptist camp.
0: Oh,
2: that's nice.
1: Very kind of them, yes. So my brother wasn't a fan of this camp. He did 1 year. I did 6 years there. I believe it was, this was in Port Dover, so on Lake Erie. And there was tornado warnings. We were about halfway through the camp week, let's say. And then the weather started to shift in a really bad way. Like dark green skies, winds are picking up. Everybody's going into the mess hall, which is like our dining room. So I guess that's their protocol. They're gathering all the kids at the camp. Everybody's in there. Being a Baptist camp, everybody's sort of singing church songs and stuff like that.
0: Oh, no.
1: So there was a couple kids freaking out. I vividly remember one kid throwing chairs saying, "We're all gonna die."
3: There's always one in the crowd, right?
1: There's always one. And I at the time had a boyfriend. Of course, I was in love with him.
0: Obviously.
1: He is my comfort. He's holding on to me. I'm crying. My light's flashing before my eyes. I'm seeing pictures of my pets and my mom in my head, like, oh my God, this is it. And you could see out the window, I could see trees going by. It was a legitimate tornado.
0: Jasmine, no.
1: Somehow it skipped over the camp. Because I think just the way that tornadoes work and with the sort of the hot cold, I think that valley of water, I think it just kind of came up and skipped over the camp.
0: Amazing.
1: Because there was no damage. I remember there was a beautiful rainbow after, and everyone was convinced that, you know, the Lord saved us, and nothing against that. I was a little bit more convinced it was just lucky weather, but...
2: I mean, it could have been all those songs you were singing.
0: Sure.
1: Exactly.
0: Yeah.
1: Nevertheless, extremely scary. And I continued to go back for several years, but that is definitely the scariest experience I've ever had. It was Dorothy and Candace.
2: Yeah, no doubt. Or maybe it was just holding on to your long life love interest hand.
1: You know what? Josias Cook. I remember his name. If you're out there, hello.
0: I'm surprised you guys aren't married.
1: Well, I married someone different and I'm very happy.

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1: Happy Camp Day. How are you?
2: We're great. Tell us about actually going to a Tim Hortons camp. You were one of the lucky kids that got to go. So this is your day.
1: I go every year on Camp Day to support it because I was 13 when I went, and I am 30 now, and I still talk about it to this day.
3: Wow.
1: I went to Tatamaz Ocean, Nova Scotia.
2: Ooh.
1: Mm. They put us on a plane out of Ottawa, and when we were getting everything ready, because they bring you into, like, information areas and bring you into big, like, meetings and stuff before you even send your kids away, obviously. But when we were doing all those meetings, I didn't think anything of it, but when we got to the airport, I freaked out. I'd never flown before, but I cried when I took off. I'm like, what if we die?
2: Sure, it's like a totally new experience,
1: yeah.
2: Right?
1: Yeah. But at the end of it, I was like, okay, I'm in a whole different area. I've never been here before. And then when I went into the camp, I was great until it got nighttime. And I was so homesick. We got to write letters to our family. I sent one back. My mom said, if I had have got this while you were still down there, I would have been down there the next day to pick you up.
2: Aww.
1: I don't remember what I wrote, but I just know I was homesick.
2: But this is a typical experience for kids on their
3: totally.
2: First time at camp,
3: I was the same
2: right?
3: way when I went to sleepaway camp, for sure.
2: But you honestly, made it.
1: I did, and I still talk about it because I love it. We got to do archery with like a compound bow or whatever it was called down. And it was really, really fun. I did not hit the target at all, but I was like determined to try.
2: I'm pretty sure that's how everyone starts out in the Hunger Games.
3: Meanwhile, at the end of it, you felt like you were Robin Hood.
1: We got to go kayaking on the ocean, and there was like jellyfish where we were, and I was like, there's no way I'm going to this water. And kayak started to dip, and I saved it. I was like, I'm not swimming in this. I will get stung. It was horrible, but I saved it, and they were like, wow, good job. You've actually kept it afloat. And I was like,
2: yeah, because you know what happens if you get stung by a jellyfish, right? You have to pee on it.
1: Yeah, no, actually, but I understand.
3: That might have ruined camp for you.

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2: Well, good morning. Here's your traffic update for Ottawa and the Valley. Not a lot of volume on the highway so far, but things are picking up on the Queensway eastbound from Bayshore to Pinecrest, and then again from Carling through to Parkdale after that, moving well towards downtown. No problems on the 174 westbound through Orleans, but gets clogged up on the 174 westbound heading into Cumberland. Construction continues today at Baseline and Greenbank. 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I'm Gord Taylor with Country 101.1 Traffic.
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19: Country 101.1 weather for Ottawa and the Valley. We're under that heat warning again today, and we've also got an air quality warning due to forest fires in northwestern Ontario. A mix of sun and cloud with the risk of a thunderstorm and a high of 27 for camp day today. Grab your Timmies and help send kids to camp. 18 overnight and then a repeat tomorrow with a high of 28. Right now in Ottawa, it's 23.
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0: Jordan Davis, I ain't saying. 6:58. Good morning. It's Robin and PJ. It's a small thing, but it's super annoying.
1: Ooh, constantly accepting cookies. When you go on a website, it's like, do you accept these cookies?
0: Or
1: website.
0: Have to shut them off. And even if you go to the same site, after you've already shut them off, it still happens again?
1: You already know what to do.
0: Prime example. That's a prime example. But we have many more examples coming up. A small thing, but it's super annoying. Think of yours at 269-269. You look

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1: Good morning. Here's what's making news in Ottawa. As the oppressive heat continues today, though not as bad as yesterday, we'll also have wildfire smoke to contend with. An air quality warning has been issued for Ottawa. Environment Canada says forest fires in northwestern Ontario are bringing poor air quality to numerous communities, specifically in southern Ontario, lasting throughout the day today. Those most likely to be impacted include young children and adults over 65. A big jump in the price of gas overnight, up 7 cents on average per liter across the nation's capital. It brings the high price around $1.70 a liter. Experts at Enpro International say the hike is due to the latest developments in the Middle East. Oil has already jumped about 10% this week. And the investigation continues today into that serious crash Monday afternoon that saw three people sent to hospital, one of them via air ambulance. The two-vehicle crash saw one completely flipped over and in the ditch on the side of Llewellyn Road near the community of Ashton. No charges have been laid at this point. And Ottawa Fire Services were able to safely rescue an injured construction worker at a site on Hemlock Road. Yesterday afternoon, around 3, reports came in of a worker who had fallen from a ladder and into a pit nearly 18 feet down a steep embankment. They were hurt, not able to get out, but the worker was brought out safely by emergency services, handed over to paramedics for treatment. In sports, it's a massive day for World Cup action as the second semifinal match gets underway at 3 o'clock this afternoon. England takes on Argentina. The winner plays Spain on Sunday. On the diamond, big showing from Blue Jays pitcher Dylan Cease in the MLB All-Star Game. The American League winning 4-0 over the National League. With Ottawa News, I'm Christine Clark.
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1: It's a small thing, but it's super annoying. I noticed this yesterday when I was going to get an apple out of the fridge. Pulled it out and I was like, oh, that's going to be great. You know, wash it off. And then I was just about to bite in and realized the sticker was on the
2: buzz
1: apple.
2: It. Absolutely not. And then, like, you go to peel it off, but it, like, either partially tears, so some of it's left on, or
1: you dig your fingernail into the apple.
2: Or it wrecks the apple. Or it wrecks the fruit.
1: Exactly.
2: Right?
1: So stickers on fruit would fall into that category of it's a small thing, but super annoying. We'd love to know what you'd like to add to the list at 269-269. Also on the list, no toilet paper when you've already used the bathroom.
2: Definitely annoying.
1: Now, normally you would notice that, but especially in public washrooms, you don't always notice it, right?
2: That's true.
1: So you've already done the deed, and there you go, no paper.
2: I used to date somebody who would leave, like, literally one small, like, square hanging off the thing and wouldn't change it. And I was like, no.
1: Not good. Not good.
2: And then we broke up. How about trying to plug in, like, the USB, anything that has a USB? Like, I come in, I plug a mouse in to my laptop every morning, try it once.
1: It has to go in a specific
2: way. Doesn't fit. Flip it around. Still doesn't fit. Flip it back. You have to do it three times. Back me up at 269-269. You got to do it three times because the first and the second time, it doesn't work. I don't know why.
1: I feel like if you're doing it a third time, it's operator error.
2: I'm sorry. You try it. You figure it out.
1: Sink full of dishes.
2: Mm-hmm.
1: Right at the top of the list. Small thing, but it's super annoying. When you realize you need to get gas as you're driving around.
2: Yeah, that's kind of your own fault, though. I mean,
1: at some point you always notice you have to get gas, right? Like, if you're somebody who drives it to close to empty.
2: Yes.
1: If you're somebody who always fills it when it's half full, then this is an issue.
2: That's me right now because I can't afford gas. How about this one from Natalie at 269-269, needing to pee constantly when trying to keep myself hydrated this week. Annoying.
1: You got to drink more water.
2: Small thing. Yeah.
1: Small thing. And one more for you. There's more, but here's another one for you. Someone talking too loudly on their phone.
2: Yeah, that comes up a lot.
1: Either talking on speaker or just somebody talking on their phone really loudly in a public place. That's up there as well.
2: These are good. Keep them coming. 269-269 is a text line. A small thing.
1: But it's super annoying.
2: And you hate it so much.

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1: Country 101.1, Ottawa's number one for new music.
2: Hey, this is Owen Riglin. I think right now we should put on my new single, Love, Hate, Love.
3: We just had so much fun recording this song. We screamed our faces off in the studio and we all lost our voice.

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1: It's 7:19. It's Robin and PJ. A small thing that's super annoying at 269-269. So far, we have stickers on fruit.
2: Yes.
1: Accepting cookies on every website. Having to pee all the time because you're trying to stay hydrated during this heat wave. Trying to insert anything with a USB. Christine Clark from the newsroom is here with another one. Hit us.
3: All right, this thing bothers me so much, I made my husband get out of bed and fix it before I fell asleep last night. It's when a drawer is not fully closed all the way and just like a little sleeve is poking out. And it drives me crazy. And he loves me so much. So he did. I was like, I'm too comfortable, but I don't even have my glasses on and I can see it. It's driving me crazy.
2: Oh my gosh.
1: Yes.
2: Question from the audience. Is it your clothing that was sticking out?
3: No, it is his and okay. It's my son. And the two of them are teaming up against me, it feels like sometimes.
1: Just a tiny sleeve.
2: Yeah, that would be a small thing. Yeah. That is, well, is annoying to some people.
1: You're right, it is quite specific.
3: Just tuck it in, close the drawer.
2: So when you close your drawers, if anything is sticking out, it like just, it drives you crazy.
3: I'll fix it.
2: You immediately will fix it.
3: Yeah.
2: But people in your house clearly don't immediately fix it.
3: I think they just don't see it.
2: Or they just don't care, like you do,
3: I mean,
2: Christine.
3: Yeah, exactly.
1: Yeah, some other ones rolling in at 269-269. Kevin says, when you're super focused trying to find something on a website and immediately all these pop-ups start going, you can't see anything, you can't find it. Sherry says, having to pee and you're at the front door putting your key in and the urge multiplies and increases.
3: come on.
2: For me, it doesn't. I don't have to be at the front door. It's as soon as I pull into the driveway. If you gotta go, like, as soon as you pull into the driveway, you're home, you're in your safe space, it's like, oh, I really gotta go.
1: Like, your bladder knows when you are in your bathroom.
2: 100%.
3: Okay. Question if you can stand up.
2: Here's another one. One person who holds up the entire checkout line. You know, like somebody with coupons or somebody who's having a long conversation with the cashier for no reason. It's like, dude, we're trying to get out of here.
1: It's amazing. 269-269, a small thing that is super annoying. What is yours?
2: Here's Chris Stapleton.

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1: Here's traffic update for Ottawa on the Valley. Just clip an earlier stalled vehicle on southbound Riverside at Heron. It's been in the right lane. Should be out of there shortly. See a little more action on the eastbound Queensway from Maitland through to Parkdale and the 174 westbound heading into Cumberland. Watch out for construction delays starting to develop in Billings Bridge. Riverside through Bank Streets down to one lane in each direction with the westbound side closed and all the traffic in the eastbound lane. 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
2: Country 101.1 weather for Ottawa and the Valley. We're under that heat warning again today, and we've also got an air quality warning due to forest fires in northwestern Ontario. A mix of sun and cloud with the risk of a thunderstorm and a high of 27 for camp day today. Grab your Timmies and help send kids to camp. 18 overnight and then a repeat tomorrow with a high of 28. Right now in Ottawa, it's 23.
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2: 7:35, it's Robin and PJ. Win $1,000 at 8:10. Robin and PJ's $1,000 minute is about half an hour away. In the meantime, tell us a small thing that's annoying. Maybe it's that you have to wait half an hour for Robin and PJ's $1,000 minute. We get that. All right?
3: Yeah, that's true.
2: How about this one? This is a great text at 269-269. It's a small thing, but when one of my kids tells me they're bored, I wish I could be bored. Like, how are you bored?
3: Yeah,
2: there's
3: the
2: a million
3: worst.
2: Things to do,
3: yeah,
2: right?
3: Yeah, that's bad. Here's another one. As you probably scurry to get there, you get to a business just as it closes. And
2: you
3: had something you wanted to get.
2: Mm-hmm.
3: You thought they were open. You walk up, they're closing the door.
2: Terrible. How about this from Nigel? People who say don't let the small things bother you have never slept in a room with a mosquito.
3: Oh, that's true.
2: Not wrong.
3: Although apparently the ones you hear are the ones that don't bite. So.
2: Oh, really?
3: Yeah.
2: Really?
3: Yeah.
2: I'm today years old when I'm learning this.
3: If you hear a mosquito buzzing,
2: yeah,
3: they don't bite.
2: What?
3: Yeah.
2: Come on.
3: That's not true. That's what I've heard.
2: From who? What is your reliable source?
3: I don't know. Years ago I heard that.
2: Today years old. And we're learning a lot of things today that we are today years old about. Right.
3: Yeah. That's true. Because we were talking earlier about one of the things that is a small thing but super annoying is the stickers on fruit.
2: Yes.
3: But it did pose a bit of a question.
2: Tell us what you know about this produce sticker situation.
4: Years ago, I can't remember when it was, but they made the stickers edible because too many people choked on them. I think it was in like the late 90s and 2000s, but I can't remember when it was exactly.
2: Oh my God,
4: what? I was
2: what?
4: A kid.
2: I did not know that. I am today years old when I am finding this out.
4: I just remember from like the 90s and 2000s.
3: So they're probably not meant to be eaten. However, they're probably safe if you eat them.
4: They are ingested, yes. You shouldn't eat them, but if you forget they're there, it's edible paper.

0: it's super annoying.
1: When you're trying to get to an online recipe and you have to scroll and scroll and scroll through their life story just to get to the final bit where you can get the recipe.
0: My grandma has been baking sourdough for years. Her name was Trudy. And she, you know, like, yes, it's like a, forever, right?
1: Right. What is that?
2: And I don't know if you've noticed this as well, but when I'm looking at recipes on sites, especially on my phone, I have to scroll, then I get to the ingredients, and then I have to scroll even more to get to actually how you do it and how long it takes, etc.
1: Exactly. And then back and forth to the ingredients because you need to know how much.
0: And then there's a little video, so you click on that, but it's 10 ads before you get to the actual recipe.
1: 100%, yes.
3: Robin and PJ in the morning.
0: Sherry, a small thing that is a huge annoyance is...
4: a slipping bra strap.
0: The worst.
4: Oh, my gosh. And you can't fix it when you're in public.
0: No, because you look like a weirdo. Now you're like, oh, why is that woman standing there? Everybody knows what she's doing. Oh, her bra.
2: Why is she grabbing her bra?
0: Right? I'm doing it right now.
4: Oh, I hate it.
0: Right?
2: So what's the solution? Is there a solution?
0: Wear a unibra, which is the sports bra, right? Oh, like, okay. That's all you can
4: do. That's all you can do. Because the solution is you have to go to a public, like, if you're in public, you have to go to the bathroom, you have to take your shirt, strap. It's annoying.
0: It's annoying.
2: Devil's advocate, what about going braless?
4: That doesn't work for some people.
0: That only works if you're, like, an A cup.
4: Exactly.
2: Robin's like giving me the death stare right now.
0: Which is normal.
4: It would be amazing to be able to do that, but some of us can't.
0: Yeah, it's unfortunate. I feel you, Sherry. I feel you.
2: Maybe we need to normalize that, right? As society.
4: Oh, okay.

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2: Come on. 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
1: In the summer, you can go out on the boat, go golfing. 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It's just a place that I just associate with a good time.
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3: Here's traffic update for Ottawa and the Valley. A couple things to watch out for. The 416 southbound on-ramp from the 417 westbound. There's a stalled vehicle on the left shoulder. Southbound Riverside at Heron. There's a broken down vehicle at the top of the right turn lane. If you're on the 416 northbound, the off-ramp to Holly Acres is down to one lane for repairs. And watch out for some work on the 416 between Roger Stevens and Bankfield. 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I'm Gord Taylor with Country 101.1 traffic.
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12: Country 101.1 weather for Ottawa and the Valley. We're under that heat warning again today, and we've also got an air quality warning due to forest fires in northwestern Ontario. A mix of sun and cloud with the risk of a thunderstorm and a high of 27 for camp day today. Grab your Timmies and help send kids to camp. 18 overnight and then a repeat tomorrow with a high of 28. Right now in Ottawa, it's 23.
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1: John Party, Max McNown, James Barker Band, The Band, Perry, Old Dominion, Carly Pierce, and Cameron Whitcomb will be there.
0: So should you. 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
1: Good morning. Here's what's making news in Ottawa. As the oppressive heat continues today, though not as bad as yesterday, we'll also have wildfire smoke to contend with. An air quality warning has been issued for Ottawa. Environment Canada says forest fires in northwestern Ontario are bringing poor air quality to numerous communities, specifically in southern Ontario, lasting throughout the day today. Those most likely to be impacted include young children and adults over 65. A big jump in the price of gas overnight, up 7 cents on average per liter across the nation's capital. It brings the high price around $1.70 a liter. Experts at Enpro International say the hike is due to the latest developments in the Middle East. Oil has already jumped about 10% this week. And the investigation continues today into that serious crash Monday afternoon that saw three people sent to hospital, one of them via air ambulance. A two-vehicle crash saw one completely flipped over and in the ditch on the side of Llewellyn Road near the community of Ashton. No charges have been laid at this point. And Ottawa Fire Services were able to safely rescue an injured construction worker at a site on Hemlock Road. Yesterday afternoon, around 3, reports came in of a worker who had fallen from a ladder and into a pit nearly 18 feet down a steep embankment. They were hurt, not able to get out, but the worker was brought out safely by emergency services, handed over to paramedics for treatment. In sports, it's a massive day for World Cup action as the second semifinal match gets underway at 3 o'clock this afternoon. England takes on Argentina. The winner plays Spain on Sunday. On the diamond, big showing from Blue Jays pitcher Dylan Cease in the MLB All-Star Game. The American League winning 4-0 over the National League. With Ottawa News, I'm Christine Clark.
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2: And just, you could spend it all on Camp Day coffees today.
1: Absolutely.
2: So your chance is here. Text your first and last name to 269-269. We could be calling you and asking you if you'd like to play for $1,000. 10 questions, 60 seconds. It's that simple. Or is it? It hasn't been. But a lot of people on the text line have been saying, oh, I would have nailed all 10 today. I would have had all 10.
1: We'll see. It's you versus the timer versus yourself.
2: Right. 269-269 is the text line. Your first and last name. Somebody's going to play $1,000 Minute right after Dan Davidson. Brilliant.

0: 10.
1: 10 questions, 60 seconds, $1,000 up for grabs. It's Robin and PJ's $1,000 Minute.
2: Julie, any huge summer plans that you need $1,000 for?
3: Hang out with my grandkids.
2: Oh, that sounds all fun. Right, what have you guys been doing?
3: Camping.
4: Nice. Okay. That's good.
2: Good.
4: Now, are you teaching them skills? Mm.
3: No, I think they're teaching me some.
2: Sounds right. Accurate, Julie. All right, Julie, you know the

0: What kind of leaves do koalas eat?
1: Bay leaves?
0: Which movie is famous for the quote, "Yo, Adrian"?
1: Rocky.
0: Which alcoholic drink is made from juniper berries?
1: Ooh. Pass.
0: What is the traditional trip a couple take after their wedding?
1: Honeymoon.
0: Whose nose grew when they told a lie?
1: Pinocchio.
0: What's the capital city of Japan? If you're born today, what is your zodiac sign?
1: Cancer.
0: We'll allow it, and it's correct.
2: Oh, and there's the buzzer. You did get it.
0: Yeah. You know what's going to get you, though? Geography.
2: But you did well. Who did France lose to yesterday in the World Cup? It was Spain. So Spain is moving on to the World Cup final, which I think is on Sunday.
0: Yeah.
2: The kind of leaves that koalas eat are actually eucalyptus leaves. Keeps them
1: First
2: all.
1: First thing that came to my mind was bay leaves.
0: Koalas everywhere are up in arms right now. They're like, we don't like those.
2: Yeah. But eucalyptus, isn't that the minty one? Like,
0: yeah.
2: So they have fresh breath.
0: Delicious.
2: The alcoholic drink made from juniper berries is gin. And then you got a few right. Capital city of Japan is Tokyo.
1: Yeah, I drew a blank.
0: Geography, it's going to get you.
1: Every time.
2: But despite geography tripping you up a little bit, the fact is you got a $100 OLG lottery gift card. And who knows what that could win you, right?
1: Exactly.
2: Buy a lot of time with the grandkids camping, right?
1: Oh, for sure. I'd retire and have the grandkids live with me.
0: Be careful what you wish for.
2: Congratulations. Hang on the line, okay?
1: All righty.
2: Thanks, Julie.
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1: It's 8:19. Head to the website today when you're pretending to be doing work. That's where you can enter to win 4 full weekend passes to Boots and Hearts, along with the camping and the parking. It's coming up soon, the weekend of August 7th in Burles Creek, right?
2: I can't believe August is almost here.
1: Oh, no. It's just around the corner.
2: We're halfway through July.
1: I know. I saw a message on the text line earlier when we were talking about little things that are super annoying.
3: Right.
1: And the text read, when you're at a concert and the people in front of you stand through the whole show, even though no one else is standing. And I thought, how polarizing of a statement, right? Yeah. Because there are concert standers, I guess, and concert sitters.
3: Yep.
1: People that want to sit if they've paid for a sitting seat, right? Yep. But then there's always going to be somebody that wants to stand, especially
2: standing dancing,
1: right?
2: Person.
1: Dancing person. That person is me, I will be honest. I am standing dancing person.
3: They also bought the ticket.
1: Yep.
3: To have a seat in the spot they wanted to be in.
1: And as standing dancing person, I have to be very careful and can only do standing dancing when there are songs that other people seem to be standing and dancing to. Like, you can't just stand and dance the whole time. You have to pick your battles now, right?
3: Like, you're not going to stand. I mean, you're a stander, you're a dancer. Mm-hmm. But you're not going to do that with most of the crowd sitting.
1: Unfortunately,
3: or are
1: no.
3: you?
1: No, I'm not. I will pick
3: you
1: my...
3: You would.
1: I would. I would pick my songs, though. So, I mean, you know, if there's like a huge hit or whatever, I'm going to stand and dance. Like, when Back in the Saddle comes on, I'm up and I'm dancing. But, it, you know, if, say, a slower or Luke Combs song comes on, then I have to sit. So...
3: I'm more of a sitter, but at the same time...
1: That doesn't surprise me.
3: Well, I don't dance, but... There are certain songs at certain concerts that you definitely get up for, and I definitely get up for those.
1: Okay.
3: For sure.
1: Yeah.
3: But I'm not going to get up and dance. Mm. The reality is I'm getting up because everybody else is up. You're caught up in what's going on in the crowd.
1: And you can't see if you don't.
3: No, I mean, yeah, sometimes, but you get caught up in what's going on with the crowd, right? Mm. The crowd gets up, it's a great song, whatever. But then inevitably, they'll play 2 or 3 fast ones in a row, and then they'll get to a slower one, and then that's the moment where it's like you start to sit down and nobody else is sitting down. It's like, come on.
1: We're also of a certain age, so we need a break.
3: Okay? It's not about that. It's
1: what
3: about
1: is proper concert etiquette? And just so you know, if you're going up to Boots and Hearts, the great thing about going there is that you can be a concert stander or a concert sitter, and there's room for everyone, and everyone can still see.
3: Because everybody's already standing.
1: Well,
3: the
1: standing people are down really close to the stage, but then there's lots of places that you can bring your folding chair and sit, right? So everyone gets to participate and nobody is mad at anybody else.
3: I also respect people who realize they are going to stand for the whole concert and they buy tickets in the last row.
1: Yes.
3: So they don't have anybody behind them, right?
1: They don't have to worry.
3: Now, they don't necessarily have the best seats, but they have seats appropriate for how they like to go to a concert.
1: What is proper concert etiquette to you? And it can be the standing, sitting thing, but it could be anything else too, right? Lining up for beer, whatever. Proper concert etiquette, 269-269 is the text line.

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1: Here's traffic update for Ottawa and the Valley. A little slow on the eastbound Queensway from about Greenbank through to Parkdale. The westbound Queensway from the 174 heading into downtown. 416 southbound on-ramp from the 417 westbound. There's a stalled vehicle, but it's well over on the left shoulder, not really impacting traffic. In southbound Riverside at Heron, there's a broken down vehicle at the top of the right turn lane. Traffic's light through there. 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I'm Gord Taylor with Country 101.1 Traffic.
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18: Country 101.1 weather for Ottawa and the Valley. We're under that heat warning again today, and we've also got an air quality warning due to forest fires in northwestern Ontario. A mix of sun and cloud with the risk of a thunderstorm and a high of 27 for camp day today. Grab your Timmies and help send kids to camp. 18 overnight and then a repeat tomorrow with a high of 28. Right now in Ottawa, it's 23.
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1: Tell us about your preferred concert etiquette, please.
2: So most of all, on Tame People Talk, this one time I went to a Jody Messina concert, and there was two people behind me talking so loud, screaming at each other the entire time. And I'm like, do you not want to listen to the music? Why are you talking right now?
1: Like, go home and talk. Go home and have a conversation
2: exactly.
1: Then.
2: Yeah. Exactly. So I turned around and kept giving them glares. And she yelled at me and said, I like talking at concerts.
3: Wow.
2: And then I just left like halfway through the concert. So clearly they didn't care about being there. But some of us do. So maybe don't talk during the whole thing.
3: Gosh. So they left?
2: Yeah, they left soon after that.
1: Were they standers or sitters?
2: Standers. They're standers.
1: Okay. Are you a sitter or a stander?
2: It depends on the song.
1: Yeah.
3: Yeah.
2: If it's a dancey song, I'll stand for sure. But
1: Emily, I'm going to throw some other things out here just see what you think about them. Okay. How about people that wear giant hats? And we're country fans, so say you have a giant cowboy hat. Like, should they wear it? Do they need to take it off if they're blocking somebody's view behind them?
2: I think it's okay if they wear hats. Country concerts, when else are you going to wear a cowboy hat, really?
1: Exactly. Right?
2: So,
1: okay. How about this?
2: I think it's okay.
1: People sitting on someone's shoulders down on the floor.
2: I don't think that's okay unless it's like a rock concert or something.
1: Okay.
3: And even then, you're still blocking the view of a whole lot of people. Because it's not you're not just blocking the view of the person behind you. The people, five or six people behind you, you're blocking.
2: Yeah, and no one's going to be that naturally tall where they can't help it. That's something you can help.
1: How about this one? Slightly drunk person behind you who is spilling beer on your hair.
3: Oh.
2: Yeah, that's not good.
1: No.
2: That's another thing. I don't understand why people get so drunk at concerts where they're not going to remember anything.
1: Right?
3: That's true. That's a good point.
2: With the price of tickets these days.
3: Yeah.
1: In this economy?
2: Yeah, exactly.

0: 101.
1: Okay, what is your concert etiquette?
2: Basically, don't spill food on other people. Like, whenever you, or if you do, let them know. I've been at so many concerts, and I'm sitting in the stands, and I'm partying, and I'm a little bit tipsy, and all of a sudden, I feel something on my back, and I realize somebody spilled something on me, but they're not even telling me. Or I get home, and I'm all full of food on my back, and I'm wondering, why the hell do I have so much food on my back? And I realize the person behind me was drunk as hell, and spilled, like, the whole entire poutine on my back, and they didn't tell me.
3: Nobody wants concert poutine back.
2: No, that's it. Or if you're wearing a bright color like white or blue, it's like you just ruined my shirt. So, yeah.
3: I don't know what kind of concerts you're going to, but I don't usually get that much food on me, but I'm sure it does happen.
2: Some rowdy concerts, okay? That's just it.

0: 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It's the summer's biggest country music festival. There's
1: trouble, there's trouble. 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
2: Here's your traffic update for Ottawa and the Valley. Report of a collision on the 417 westbound near the Vanier Parkway. Traffic slow from the 174 into downtown. 416 southbound on-ramp from the 417 westbound. We have a stalled vehicle on the left shoulder. And still a stalled vehicle southbound Riverside at Heron. It's at the top of the right turn lane. Kitsissibi eastbound, very slow just after Parkdale, headed to Booth, partially due to construction and Blues Fest. 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I'm Gord Taylor with Country 1011 traffic.
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15: Country 101. Country 101.1 weather for Ottawa and the Valley. We're under that heat warning again today, and we've also got an air quality warning due to forest fires in northwestern Ontario. A mix of sun and cloud with the risk of a thunderstorm and a high of 27 for camp day today. Grab your Timmies and help send kids to camp. 18 overnight and then a repeat tomorrow with a high of 28. Right now in Ottawa, it's 23.
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0: That's a wrap, everyone.
1: We are done.
2: That was amazing.
3: That was so good.
4: Great job, everybody.
3: Yeah.
2: Hey, it's camp day today, so make sure you swing by at Tim Hortons, buy a coffee.
5: Yeah.
2: Even an iced coffee.
5: Send a kid to camp.
2: Absolutely. And we had some great...
5: Great memories.
2: Memories from camp, including... camp during a tornado, yep. And Sam, who had said that she actually went to a Tim Hortons camp, and it was fantastic.
5: Absolutely so, loved it. She went to one out east.
2: Mm-hmm.
5: Also, the small things that are really irritating. It started with a conversation about the stickers on fruit. Mm-hmm. You buy your fruit or your vegetables, you get them home, you get those stickers, you got to peel them off, whatever. We did both. Find out today, we were today years old when we found out those stickers are actually edible. You don't want to eat them, but if you do eat them by accident, it's okay.
2: Head to the website or the Seeker app, and that is where you can put your name in for those Boots and Hearts passes. We got four of them for the entire weekend, plus camping and parking. And we've been talking about concert etiquette. So far, things not to do. Don't stand on somebody else's shoulders so that you're blocking the people behind you. Try not to put food or beverages in other people's hair or clothing. Yes. And if you do, notify them in advance.
5: Let them know in advance. Yeah. Be nice about that sort of thing. Hey, be careful today, right? It's going to be hot again. Mm-hmm. And the smoke from those wildfires is going to be in the air as well. So take care of yourselves, all right? Whatever you got to do today,
1: do it with a buddy.
2: Do it inside.
5: Or do it inside. Have a great day, everybody.

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1: Ain't it crazy, baby? Had just one drink could change things. Who'd ever thought we'd make it? Who'd have thought we'd ever come this far? Sparks flying over Bud Lights. Do what you're doing for the rest.

Great hauler, lightning in a bottle. Hey, good morning. It's Jesse. How you doing? Coming up on the show today, we've got lots on the show today. How a concert goer got free concert tickets for life from Luke Bryan. The things that you did as a kid that you won't let your kids do. And what else do we have? Oh my gosh, my train of thought has just gone from my brain. Isn't that the worst when that happens? Ooh, good news about daylight saving time. That's what I wanted to talk about. We're one step closer now to not having to spring forward or fall back. We'll talk about that coming up in a few minutes. Join in on the show anytime. Text or voice note 269-269. Here's the new one from Jason Aldean. Don't tell on me.

0: friends.
1: This is some great news. We're now one step closer to permanent daylight saving time. It's Jesse, and when BC announced they were doing this a few months back, we were talking about it, and it seemed like just about everybody, I would say about 90% of you, were in favor of permanent daylight saving time and no more falling ahead and springing ahead, falling back and springing ahead. The U.S. House has just passed a bill to make daylight saving time permanent, and if it gets approved by their Senate, it'll then become a thing in the United States. And that's kind of something we've been waiting on here in Canada, for them to do something so then we can align with them. So it's looking like it could happen. Springing ahead and falling back finally could become a thing of the past across Canada. Love to see it. Here's Carter Faith. This is Betty.

0: Here's traffic update for Ottawa and the Valley. Right now, Kitsissimmee-Meacham between Booth and Vimy Place is down to one lane in each direction for Blues Fest. Blues Fest is back in action tonight. There'll be some road closures around the Breton Flats starting late this afternoon till around midnight. Watch out for heavy construction delays on Riverside through Bank throughout the day and also Baseline at Greenbank. Princess Margaret Cottage Lottery early bird deadline this Friday. 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I'm Gord Taylor with Country 101.1 Traffic.
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2: I want We Got Beer to just be a song that people put on to have a good time. That's all I want, and I sure hope it's the sound.

That's our brand new one to watch, Braden King, We Got Beer, the next big thing in Canadian country music. Hey, it's Jesse. This is pretty crazy. Concert goer, a big Luke Bryan fan, just scored free concert tickets for life after doing something with Luke Bryan that a lot of people do ahead of and during country shows. How he managed to score these free tickets for life coming up after Co Wetzel and Jesse Murph. High Road.

The new one from George Burge and Luke Bryan, that's Ride, Ride, Ride. Hey, it's Jesse. Luke Bryan just kicked off his Word on the Street tour, and one fan that was at his most recent tour stop ended up getting free concert tickets for life just for dancing and drinking beer. So this guy, I guess, was dancing like crazy with a woman out in the crowd, and Luke Bryan spotted him mid-performance, stopped the song mid-song, just to check that this woman knew this guy that was dancing like crazy with her. And she yelled up at Luke Bryan, "Yeah, it's my husband." And Luke Bryan said, "Well, I've got to meet this guy." Pulled him up on stage to do some classic, terrible Luke Bryan dance moves. Luke and this guy named Colin danced together for about 10 minutes up on stage, shotgunned a beer together. And then Luke Bryan liked this guy and his dance moves so much, he told him he now has free Luke Bryan concert tickets anywhere in the world, as much as he wants, for the rest of his life. So there you go. If you ever want to get free concert tickets at a Luke Bryan show, just show off your best dance moves, I guess. Alan Jackson, Gone Country.

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playing Ottawa Blues Fest this Friday night. Ella Langley and Morgan Wallen, I Can't Love You Anymore on Ottawa and the Valley's Country 101.1. Big congrats again to Amelie, who was our winner of the tickets to go and see Ella on Friday night. Amelie, hope you enjoy that show. And we want to send you to another massive festival going on this summer, Boots and Hearts, out at Burrells Creek, August 7th to the 9th. 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

Sometimes you see health advice online and you think to yourself, well, that's all well and good that that will make me live longer, but I don't really want to do that. I'm not going vegan. I'm sorry. It's Jesse, and there's some new health advice after a recent clinical study that apparently can help us live 14% longer, and it's actually good, delicious advice this time around. What you need to up your intake of to live a little bit longer, coming up in a few minutes after Nate Holler, Thought About You.

If you want to live a little bit longer, turn up the spice. Get a little bit spicy. It's Jesse, and a new clinical study has found people who eat spicy foods 6 to 7 times a week live 14% longer and have lower risks of cancer, heart disease, and other life-threatening conditions. This is the kind of health advice I can totally get behind. I do love some spice, and I planted some peppers in my garden this year, and I forgot what kind that I planted. I didn't know if they were the crazy spicy or just a little spicy, and I bit into one of these yesterday. It was so hot, it actually burnt my mouth, and yesterday I thought that was a bad thing, but now I just feel like I'm going to live forever. If you want to live a little bit longer, just put some Frank's hot sauce on literally everything, like they say in the commercial.

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16: And great throwbacks.

Owen Wrigley moonshines. Hey, it's Jesse. Spain is on the way to the championship game out at the FIFA World Cup on Sunday. They upset France 2-0 yesterday in the first semifinal to move on to the big game on Sunday afternoon. And they're going to be taking on the winner of England and Argentina, which is going on this afternoon. Now, I picked France and the defending champion Argentina to play in the championship game. Since I got semifinal number one wrong, wouldn't be totally shocked if it turns out to be an England-Spain championship on Sunday. We'll find out who's playing for it all at the FIFA World Cup coming up this afternoon.

Drink coffee, eat donuts, and support the kids. That's what we call a win-win-win. Hey, it's Jesse. It's camp day over at Tim Hortons all day today. 100% of proceeds from both hot and iced coffees going to the Tim Hortons Foundation camps. They're also having camp day donuts for $2. You can buy a donation badge for $2 or get a camp day bracelet for $3, and 100% of the proceeds are going to help send underserved youth to leadership camps throughout the summer. All proceeds stay local. 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Just grab an iced coffee, a hot coffee, and a donut today and support the kids.

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$1 billion. That's what's on the table right now for a residency for Taylor Swift. It's Jesse, and Taylor Swift apparently is shopping a residency right now at either Madison Square Garden in New York City, where she recently got married, or at the coolest music venue ever, the Sphere out in Las Vegas. She's planning on doing a residency somewhere, and it's reported that whichever venue does decide to get her, it'll be a $1 billion deal. Did you ever think Taylor Swift was going to get this massive? I remember I'm old enough to know when Taylor Swift was a newcomer, and I always thought she was going to be great, but I never thought we'd be talking about a $1 billion deal. It's crazy. Here she is, Taylor Swift from the Toy Story soundtrack. I knew it. I knew you.

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Is there anything you did a lot of when you were a kid that you would never let your kids do now? It's Jesse, and Kane Brown says there's one thing he's going to prevent his kids from doing for as long as possible. And it's kind of ironic because he has done a lot of this throughout his life. The one thing that's off the table for Kane Brown's kids. Coming up in a few minutes after the latest from Morgan Wallen, this is Don't We?

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It's Jesse, and Kane Brown says for as long as his three kids are living under his roof, they'll never be allowed to get a tattoo. And it's kind of surprising because Kane Brown got his first tattoo when he was just 15 years old, apparently, which is way too young for a tattoo. But he says even if his kids are in their 20s and they're still living inside his house, he will forbid them from getting a tattoo. Is there anything you did when you were a kid that you would never let your kids do now? I used to go to bush parties, and we would wind up in the middle of a field somewhere doing God knows what. And I don't know if I would say I would never allow my son to do that, but I would definitely keep a closer eye on him, that's for sure. What's something you did all the time when you were a kid and you would not let your kids do it now? Let me know. Send a text or a voice note to 269-269.

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1: Hey, this is Tennille Towns, and you're listening to my new song, Sunshine's Free. I wrote the song as a mission statement, kind of to my own heart, to like slow down and be intentional about noticing the joy that's all around us.

The new one from Tennille Towns, that Sunshine's Free. Hey, it's Jesse. Riley Greene has officially gotten the acting bug. He recently made his acting debut in the Yellowstone spinoff Marshals, and he was surprisingly good, actually. I thought he had pretty impressive acting chops. And he says after acting silly and acting drunk in his latest music video for his song Think As You Drunk, he wants to get into comedies now, and he's hoping he can appear in some kind of comedy on the big screen in the near future. And he is a very serious guy, Riley Greene, but he does have his moments where he is incredibly funny. So I'm hoping this actually happens for him and we see Riley Greene maybe in a Will Ferrell comedy down the road. Here he is, Riley Greene, Worst Way.

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1: Hey y'all, Lainey Wilson here. This is my song, Phone Keys Wallet. Phone Keys Wallet is about finding somebody who loves you for every messy, imperfect, chaotic version of yourself.

The song I sing every morning before leaving the house, Lainey Wilson's new one, Phone Keys Wallet. Hey, it's Jesse. The 12 o'clock takeover is coming up at noon. You take full control of our playlist for the lunch hour. And our theme for today is going to be thunder and lightning. I can't remember the last time we've had a week where there hasn't been the risk of a thunderstorm in the forecast. Seems like it's happening a lot more this summer, so that's going to be our theme for today. Let me know what thunder or lightning song you'd like to hear over your lunch hour. Send a text or a voice note with it over to 269-269. Alan Jackson, Living on Love.

0: 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It's the summer's biggest country music festival. 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

Carmelie, Take My Name on Ottawa and the Valley's Country 101.1. 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
4: Little bit of thunder, little bit of lightning on the 12 o'clock takeover today. Because we've had nonstop thunderstorms in the forecast lately, our theme today is thunder and lightning songs. You can let me know which one you'd like to hear. Text or voice note over to 269-269. There is a clear front runner already for our most requested song of the day today, which we'll be playing at the end of the takeover. Go ahead and get started off with a request for Kendra. This is Tim Hicks. Here comes the thunder. Kicking off the 12 o'clock takeover.

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2: And our theme on the takeover today is thunder and lightning songs. And there are a lot of thunder and lightning songs in Canadian country music. We got started with Tim Hicks, Here Comes the Thunder. And now we're going to be playing Dean Brody's Lightning Bug by request for Jenna. This song and this album almost won Dean Brody Juno Awards back in 2022. He was shut out at the Junos that year, though. He was nominated for the album Boys for Country Album of the Year and ended up losing to Brett Kissel that year for his album, What Is Life? Dean Brody, Lightning Bug on the 12 o'clock takeover.

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19: Country 101.1. Weather, heat warning is still in effect for us today. Not terribly bad, though. Mainly sunny. Slight chance we'll see some rain this afternoon. A high of 29, which is going to feel like 32. Overnight, partly cloudy. Chance of showers, risk of a thunderstorm going down to a low of 18. And chance of showers, risk of a thunderstorm tomorrow. A high of 27, which is going to feel like 32. Right now in Ottawa and the Valley, partly cloudy, 22, feels like 28.
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7: Like this one from Brooks and Dunn.

Another one of our great Canadian Thunder and Lightning songs. That's Washboard Union, Country Thunder, by request for Kelly on the 12 o'clock takeover. Hey, it's Jesse. This one came in by request from Cody. The best part of every storm, when it finally stops. Every storm runs out of rain. Gary Allen, by request on the 12 o'clock takeover.

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2: 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That's all I want, and I sure hope it's the soundtrack to all your good times this summer.

0: Ben.
1: Rhonda wanted to send that one out to her husband, Scott, this afternoon. Great throwback from George Jones, White Lightning, for our Thunder and Lightning theme on the 12 o'clock takeover today. Hey, it's Jesse. Still a few minutes left to get a request on. If you have a Thunder or Lightning song you'd like to hear, text or voice note with it over to 269-269. This song doesn't have Thunder or Lightning in the title, but it does mention it right away at the start of this song and heavily throughout. This song actually came out 14 years ago today. It was released on July 15th back in 2012. Won Carrie Underwood 2 Grammys that year as well. Blown Away on the 12 o'clock takeover.

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The new one from Kenny Chesney, Carry On, off of his new album, Silver Sands Marina, which we'll get on September 25th. Hey, it's Jesse, just about to close out the 12 o'clock takeover for the day. Have a great afternoon. Monica's on the way in next, and we're going to close things out today with the most requested song we have ever had over a lunch hour. I'm going to get as many names in as possible here without going on for the next hour or so. This one got requested like crazy, rightfully so, for our Thunder and Lightning theme today. By request for Cheryl, Heidi, Howie, Jen, Lisa, Joyal, Mary Lou, Mandy, Brenda, Heather, Matt, Jason, Justin, Kenneth, and Gabrielle. Garth Brooks, The Thunder Rolls, closing out the 12 o'clock takeover.

Country 101.1, Ottawa's number one for country.

Keith Urban, long, hot summer. Good afternoon. You're with Monica. If you missed the 12 o'clock takeover with Jesse, don't you worry. He'll be back again tomorrow with it. If there's a song you want to hear, maybe have an idea for a theme, because Monday through Thursday, there's usually a theme for the request. And then Friday is a free-for-all. But if you have any ideas, we want to hear from you. 269-269. You can also send a voice memo there as well. Morgan Griffiths, Just Being Me.

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In 2025, over $13 million was raised on Camp Day, and you can help do your part to ensure that kids get to go to camp. Don't forget, Tim Hortons does have Camp Day at all the restaurants right across Canada, even in the United States, where 100% of all hot coffee and iced coffee sales will be donated to Tim Hortons Foundation camps. They've been doing this for a number of decades now, and they can't do what they do without the support of the community. And maybe, okay, you're like, I don't like to drink hot coffee and I don't want an iced coffee. When you go into your local Tim Hortons location, each location is doing something a little different to raise money. I know this morning when I went through the drive-thru, they had people collecting change. And then also, too, when you made a donation, they also squeegeed your window. I felt so bad for the young lady that was cleaning my windshield because then, of course, my window with technology the way that it is, it's like, oh, it's raining. Let's turn on the windshield wipers. And I'm like, I'm so sorry. And I just made matters worse. I tried shutting it off. I ended up making it go faster. It was, yeah. So I left a little extra donation when I went through. It was Camp Day happening all day today at Tim Hortons right across Canada and, of course, the United States. Bailey Zimmerman, Chevy Silverado.

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12: Country 101.1 weather for Ottawa and the Valley. Today a mix of sun and cloud, although lately it's been a little bit more cloud than sun, and that's also because of that local smoke. That's making things a little bit more hazy. There is a chance of some showers this afternoon with a risk of a thunderstorm. A high of 29 for today, but it's going to feel like 31 with the humidity. Tonight, partly cloudy. That local smoke still hanging around. There is a chance of a thunderstorm and a low of 18 for tonight. Right now, with that humidity, it's feeling like 29.
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if you had the money, would you ever want to buy the remains of a, I don't know, a dinosaur? I mean, like, where would you really put it? Somebody did spend a whole lot of money yesterday at auction. I'm going to tell you all about it coming up in just a couple of minutes. Max McNown, Better Me For You.

Could you imagine having so much money that spending over $50 million on a complete Tyrannosaurus Rex skeleton is like nothing to you? You're with Monica. I should say it's one of the most complete. It's not fully complete. It has 61% of its bones and up to 80% of its original body mass. It's 38 feet long, named Gus. That's what they named it. It is now the most expensive fossil ever sold. What does somebody do with something like that? Like, that's a massive purchase. And that's a massive fossil. You don't leave it in the boxes and just put it in the corner of your garage. You're putting it out on display somewhere. But then who's going to see it? And then my mind, all of a sudden, now there's this big heist. Somebody's trying to like steal the T-Rex skeleton. Thank you, Hollywood. Or are we going to get an actual Jurassic Park? That's the next question. But over $50 million for this skeleton. Was it you that bought it? Text me. No, I'm joking. Morgan Wallen, don't we?

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Toby Keith, as good as I once was. Good afternoon. You're with Monica every Friday at 6 o'clock during Country Nights with Sam McDade. We have the Country Six Pack, and Sam will take you through six songs, all one theme. Last week's theme, we celebrated Toby Keith's birthday. It would have been his birthday on the 8th. It was a belated birthday party. This week, we're celebrating Luke Bryan's birthday. So it's Luke Bryan songs. That's happening this Friday. Speaking of Luke Bryan, here he is with George Burch with Ride, Ride, Ride.

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Do you ever eat in your car? Or maybe it's a no-go. You refuse to ever eat in your car. Send me a text, 269-269. There are quite a few of us that are having a meal in our car, sometimes even on a daily basis. Those details on the way. Ella Langley, be her.

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Turns out that your car isn't just for commuting anymore. Hello, you're with Monica. For some people, it's the newest dining room. 53% of people eat a meal in their car at least once a week. Some people are eating up to 3 times a week in their car. Why? They're short on time, convenience, it's peaceful, they want to eat alone. Like, not everybody wants to eat in the lunchroom. Or if you're, say, working in construction and you're outside and it's all dusty, you probably don't want to eat your lunch in the dust. So you hop in your car. I get it. 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Or is it a no-go? I guess at this point, car makers, they're just going to have to stop making cup holders and start including like linen napkins and mood lighting and maybe even a maitre d'. Zach John King, get to drinking.

0: 1011. Here's your traffic update for Ottawa and the Valley. We do have delays right now eastbound on the Queensway from Parkdale heading towards Rochester. Westbound around Woodruff, seeing southbound delays right now on Riverside heading towards Bank Street. Blues Fest is back on tonight. 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
13: Country 101.1 weather for Ottawa and the Valley. Today a mix of sun and cloud, although lately it's been a little bit more cloud than sun, and that's also because of that local smoke. That's making things a little bit more hazy. There is a chance of some showers this afternoon with a risk of a thunderstorm. A high of 29 for today, but it's going to feel like 31 with the humidity. Tonight, partly cloudy. That local smoke still hanging around. There is a chance of a thunderstorm and a low of 18 for tonight. Right now, with that humidity, it's feeling like 29.
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Do you eat in your car or is it a no-go? 269-269. I did get a text here and I'll leave this person's name out of it. They admit that they do go to the gym 5 days a week, but one of those nights is when they usually hit up a drive-thru. And instead of going to the gym, they enjoy their favorite combo from their favorite drive-thru place. They don't tell their spouse, by the way. Morgan Wallen, I Got Better.

Riley Green and Change My Mind. Hello, you're with Monica. Riley Green just released the video for his brand new single called Think As You Drunk. And in this video, his dog makes an appearance and is a little bit of a scene stealer. Carl the Cowboy Corgi is in the video. There's one scene where his pup makes an appearance after he sings about losing his boot. And then right on cue, there comes Carl the Cowboy Corgi delivering the missing boot to Riley in the video. That's just one of the scenes. But if you haven't had a chance to check out the video, do so on YouTube or wherever it is, maybe social media where you like to watch your videos. Here's George Strait. Check yes or no.

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5: Here's a traffic update for Ottawa and the Valley. Slowdowns west on the Queensway from almost Vanier heading towards Nicholas and then again Kirkwood to Woodruff and approaching Moody. Eastbound slowdowns right now from Maitland heading towards Rochester. Pretty heavy right now on Riverside between Smythe and Bank Street and seeing delays westbound on Baseline heading towards Greenbank. Princess Margaret Cottage Lottery early bird deadline this Friday. 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I'm Jamie Montgomery with Country 101.1 Traffic.
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Ottawa on the Valley's Country 101.1. Hello, you're with Monica. We have a chance of a thunderstorm this afternoon and even this evening as well. I guess depending on where you are in Ottawa on the Valley, you have gotten quite a view last night. It was quite the light show. And I think it went on for about 90 minutes in my neck of the woods last night with the lightning and the thunder. For the longest time, you could just hear the thunder in the distance. And then when the lightning started, woof. That was Mother Nature at her finest last night, that's for sure. I actually shared a video of somebody chasing that storm last night in Ottawa, and you can catch it on whether it's Facebook or even our Instagram stories. And it was just definitely quite the sight, but it looks like we could be in for another thunderstorm a little later on today. Dean Brody, right round here on Country 101.1. We were

Country 101.

Are you a coffee badger? You're not sure? Don't worry. We're going to find out in just a couple minutes because I will explain, don't you worry, Nate Holler thought about you.

Shania Twain with Any Man of Mine. Hello, you're with Monica. Sam McDade actually sat down with Shania Twain recently. You can catch that on our socials. Are you a coffee badger? Coffee badging is now a workplace trend where employees go into the office briefly, they swipe their ID badge, grab a coffee, chat with a few coworkers, they make their presence known, and then they leave to, I think, work from home or maybe another location for the rest of the day. So this term has become popular because a lot of companies have increased return to office requirements, especially after the pandemic. So employees who coffee badge are typically meeting the letter of the office attendance policy without spending the full day in the office. And that could be for a bunch of reasons. One, they just don't want to be there. Avoiding long commutes, you're saving money on parking, meals, and transportation. You feel more productive at home, and you just want to make sure that you're complying with the office mandate, but also you're minimizing your time spent on site. Megan Maroney and Beautiful Things.

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1: Here's your traffic update for Ottawa and the Valley. Things picking up right now on the Queensway. We do have delays around Nicholas heading westbound, then again from Bronson to Woodruff. Eastbound right now from Woodruff heading towards Rochester. Starting to see some delays starting to build eastbound on the 174 at Blair. We also have delays southbound on Riverside heading towards Hunt Club. Mr. Lou Plus Tires is celebrating 50 years, the original Canadian company that pioneered no-appointment oil change and tire service. Mr. Lou Plus Tires, ready when you are. I'm Jamie Montgomery with Country 101 Traffic.
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12: Country 101.1 weather for Ottawa and the Valley. Today a mix of sun and cloud, although lately it's been a little bit more cloud than sun. And that's also because of that local smoke. That's making things a little bit more hazy. There is a chance of some showers this afternoon with a risk of a thunderstorm. A high of 29 for today, but it's going to feel like 31 with the humidity. Tonight, partly cloudy. That local smoke still hanging around. There is a chance of a thunderstorm and a low of 18 for tonight. Right now, with that humidity, it's feeling like 29.
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Detroit City, I pulled in this country kitchen. 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I paid the tab and the lady asked me how'd I like my biscuit. I'll be honest with you, ma'am, it ain't like mama fixed it. 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

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This tall lady stopped and asked if I had plans for dinner. Said, no thanks, ma'am, back home we like the girls.

Weekday mornings just after 8 o'clock, we give you a chance to win $1,000 with Robin and PJ's $1,000 Minute. I would have been $1,000 richer. You have 60 seconds to answer all the questions correctly. 10 questions correctly. Julie was not successful this morning. She did get some of them right, but she also got some of them wrong. Maybe we need to add in a call a friend feature. And apparently Jesse would have been $1,000 richer as well. So maybe, you know, a suggestion to Robin and PJ that if, you know, people needed some help, they could call either Jesse or myself, because apparently we're not too bad at trivia. Now, tomorrow would be a whole other story. I'd probably get like 4 out of 10 right. But if I was allowed to play, I would be playing just after 8 o'clock weekday mornings. Ella Langley, Choosing Texas.

If you're getting a tattoo, you might want to put that phone down. Hello, you're with Monica. Smartphones, there's smartphone addictions, and they can be blamed for a lot of things. Stress, anxiety, sleep disruption, even distracted driving, and tattoos, we can add that to the list. Not that the phone causes that tattoo, but it can cause a mistake. So there's this gentleman who's a veteran tattoo artist. He works out of London, England, and he's been inking people for nearly 50 years. And he said mobile phones are the worst things to happen to tattooing, because he explains that while he's tattooing somebody, sometimes people are dropping their phones, or they're reaching for their phones, they're checking their phones. And with tattooing, it involves drawing with the needle, of course, directly onto the skin, and sudden movements can lead to mistakes or even injuries. And so he says that he constantly reminds customers to sit still and focus for their sessions, but he said that people instinctively reach for their phone anyways, and well, that can cause a little bit of a problem. So if you don't want a mistake on that tattoo, okay, you might want to put the phone down. Morgan Wallen, don't we?

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4: Here's your traffic update for Ottawa and the Valley. Things picking up right now on the Queensway heading westbound from Nicholas and then kind of spotty between Metcalf and Bronson, and then pretty heavy heading towards Woodruff. We do have delays eastbound right now on the Queensway from Greenbank to Rochester and then Vanier to the 174. 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I'm Jamie Montgomery with Country 101.1 Traffic.
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3 a.m. So he calls home the next day and he asks his wife, you know, how did your night go? And she's like, oh, I slept straight through the night without waking up once. And so that's what set off some red flags, because the refrigerator activity log suggested that somebody had been making several late night trips to the kitchen. So he claims he later discovered another person had been staying at the house while he was out of town. And he says the smart appliance ultimately led him to uncover his wife's affair. So, of course, this story goes viral. And, well, people are kind of joking around that even refrigerators have become detectives in the age of smart home technology. And this actually might be the first time leftovers played a supporting role in a relationship investigation. Zach Top, South of Sanity.

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2: Here's a traffic update for Ottawa and the Valley. Innis is reduced to one lane in each direction at the 417 off-ramp due to a collision. Firefighters are on the scene. Delays right now west on the Queensway from Bronson heading towards Woodruff and then again at Moody. Eastbound slowdowns right now from Woodruff to Rochester, then Vanier to the 174. 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
3: Country 101.1 weather for Ottawa and the Valley. Tonight, mainly cloudy with a chance of some showers early this evening, a risk of a thunderstorm. Local smoke as well and a low of 17. Tomorrow, sunshine in the morning. There is a chance of some showers in the afternoon and can also get a little windy in the afternoon. There's a risk of a thunderstorm tomorrow as well. A high of 26, but it's going to feel like 31 with the humidity. Currently, it's feeling like 30.
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10: I knew I'd see her around. 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
1: Hey, this is Tennille Towns, and you're listening to my new song, Sunshine's Free. I wrote the song as a mission statement, kind of to my own heart, to, like, slow down and be intentional about noticing the joy that's all around us.

0: Ottawa, the Valley's Country 101.1. Hello, you're with Monica. Lasso Montreal is happening August 15th and 16th, and you have a chance to win tickets right now. John Party is going to be there, Co Wetzel, also Carly Pierce. We have the James Barker Band, Max McNown, Old Dominion. I'm going to play you a clip of three songs. You need to identify the three artists.
1: I just hung around this little West Coast town.
0: There you go. Three artists. Who are they? Correctly identify them and win those tickets to Lasso Montreal. Give me a call right now. 613-750-1011. 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

0: Toronto on the Valley's Country 101.1. Hello, it's Monica. Lasso Montreal is going to be happening a month today, August 15th and August 16th. And all this week, I have your chance to win tickets. Not just for one day or the other, by the way. It's for both days. You need to identify the three artists in this clip that I'm going to play in order to win.
1: I just hung around this little West Coast town.
0: Good afternoon, Country 101.1.
2: Hello.
0: Hello. Do you know the three artists?
2: Okay. Is one Cole Weasel or Wetzel?
0: One of them is Cole Wetzel, yeah. But who are the other two?
2: John Party?
0: Yeah.
2: Can I hear it again?
0: Unfortunately, I only play it once. But take a guess anyways.
2: James Barker Band?
0: That is correct. Congratulations.
2: Oh,
0: who am I talking
2: God.
0: To?
2: Are you serious?
0: Yes, I'm serious.
2: Cheyenne?
0: Cheyenne, congratulations. You have just won tickets to Lasso Montreal.
2: Oh my God, I'm so excited. I've been calling every single day.
0: Cheyenne, this is your lucky day and you are off to Lasso Montreal. Who are you going to take with you?
2: My boyfriend.
0: Oh, that will be fun. A little weekend away in Montreal.
2: Yes. Oh, I'm so excited.
0: Well, congratulations on winning today.
2: Thank you.
0: You're welcome. Another happy Country 101.1 listener, and I have your chance to win again tomorrow afternoon between 4 and 5.

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4: Here's a traffic update for Ottawa and the Valley. Innis is reduced to one lane in each direction at the 417 off-ramp due to a collision involving a motorcycle. We've got delays west on the Queensway from Bronson heading towards Woodruff and then again at Moody. Eastbound slowdowns right now from Woodruff to Rochester and then again St. Laurent to the 174. 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

0: depending on where you're golfing, it's not just the Canadian geese you need to worry about on the golf course. Sometimes it could be a bear or bears. Hello, you're with Monica. There's a golfer at a British Columbia golf course. They captured some video of a bear stealing a bag of golf clubs right off of a golf cart. And so this happened at the Golden Eagle Golf Club in Pitt Meadows, where you can see the bear dragging the golf clubs away towards a second bear waiting. Maybe they just got tired of waiting and they just wanted their shot. And so in the footage, you can actually hear people shouting at the animal to put the golf clubs back. Like, that's going to work. Like, at that point, instead of shouting at the bear, which, because like anything can happen, you think that they would have maybe taken off. No, people stuck around. There's no word on whether or not the golfer was able to successfully recover the stolen clubs from the bears. I guess the golf course, they've noted that bears have been spotted on the grounds a few times recently, including a trio seen playing on the grass just about a month ago. Once again, if you'd like to avoid this particular golf course, if you're in BC, the Golden Eagle Golf Club in Pitt Meadows. I would not be. I already struggle enough on the golf course. I don't need a bear stealing my golf clubs. Chad Brownlee, Dear Drunk Me.
1: Dear Drunk Me, I bet you're sitting on a high back, running up a good tab, thinking them two-for-one shots ain't kicking in. Dear Drunk Me, I bet you're chalking up a cube and it's going down smooth. First time she hadn't crossed your mind, God knows when.

0: 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I'm Blake Shelton.
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If you're tired of discovering the forgotten leftovers in the back of the fridge, there's apparently a simple trick that you can try. It's called Eat Me First. Hello, you're with Monica. It sounds simple. It's like, okay, well, gee, why didn't I think of that? And according to the experts, the whole idea is to create a designated spot.

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2: Here's your traffic update for Ottawa and the Valley. Dealing with a T-bone collision at St. Joseph and Hart Road. Innis reduced to one lane in each direction at the 417 off-ramp due to a collision. Delays right now on the Queensway westbound, basically from Bronson heading towards Woodruff, and then again at Moody eastbound right now from Maitland heading towards Rochester. Starting this Friday, visit Chompers Drug Bar for the bonus redemption event and get more for your points, valid in-store and online. I'm Jamie Montgomery with Country 101.1 Traffic.
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10: Country 101.1 weather for Ottawa and the Valley. Tonight, mainly cloudy with a chance of some showers early this evening, a risk of a thunderstorm. Local smoke as well and a low of 17. Tomorrow, sunshine in the morning. There is a chance of some showers in the afternoon and can also get a little windy in the afternoon. There's a risk of a thunderstorm tomorrow as well. A high of 26, but it's going to feel like 31 with the humidity. Currently, it's feeling like 30.
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Georgia Line and Luke Bryan with This Is How We Roll. Hello, you're with Monica. Luke Bryan has a birthday coming up. In fact, this Friday, we're going to have a little Luke Bryan birthday party. And that's all a part of the Country Six Pack during Country Nights with Sam McDade. So she's going to take you through six songs, all to do with Luke Bryan. And it's going to be a whole lot of fun. And you're all invited to attend the party. Bailey Zimmerman and Luke Combs, Backup Plan.

There's a dating app that has added a wingman feature or wingwoman feature to help singles weed out any, well, potential, say, creeps. Because, well, internet dating is definitely interesting in 2026. Hello, you're with Monica. So Hinge launched Friends Take, and it's a new feature that lets friends and family add short testimonials to a user's dating profile. So loved ones can share text, photos, or videos highlighting somebody's best qualities or favorite memories. And users can actually invite up to 10 people to contribute through a unique link. And then they choose up to 3 testimonials. They're about 150 characters each to display on their profile. And the feature aims to give potential matches a more authentic glimpse of someone who is beyond their written self-profile. Not a bad idea, unless your friends and family are going to lie. And then, well, then what? It's like, do you have any references outside of friends and family? Like maybe previous exes? Although that, I guess, could go also sideways as well. Ella Langley and Be Her.

0: 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It's the summer's biggest country music festival. There's
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2: Here's a traffic update for Ottawa in the Valley. That collision that we had at Innis at the 417 is now clear. Just dealing with that T-bone collision at St. Joseph and Hart Road right now. Slowdowns west on the Queensway from Vanier to Metcalf, then Bronson to Woodruff. Eastbound right now from Woodruff to Rochester. And seeing delays eastbound on the 174 from the split to Blair. Princess Margaret Cottage Lottery early bird deadline this Friday. 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I'm Jamie Montgomery with Country 101.1 Traffic.
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Ottawa on the Valley's Country 101.1. Hello, you've been hanging out with Monica. I am headed out. We do have Country Nights with Sam McDade coming up in just a couple of minutes. And don't forget, tomorrow morning with Robin and PJ, just after 8 o'clock, that chance to win $1,000 with Robin and PJ's $1,000 Minute. 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
2: Silly you, I never sleep, okay? So we are in for a long one tonight. It's Sam McDade on Country Nights, and I'm stoked that you're here. Text me anytime you want, 269-269. When I hear from you, I just smile ear to ear. We're kicking off the show tonight with the newest from Kane Brown. It's 'cause he's got a woman. And it's right here on Country Nights.

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0: night at 6 p.m. sharp, we're going to have a very special co-host. It's going to be George Burge. Make sure you're joining me starting at 6. Here's Zach Brown Band with Toes, Country Nights.
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1: Here's a traffic update for Ottawa and the Valley. We've got a collision right now, Montreal Road and Sheppard, as well as St. Joseph and Hart Road. Slowdowns right now west on the Queensway from Kirkwood to Woodruff. Eastbound right now, basically from Maitland heading towards Rochester. Southbound delays on Riverside heading towards Bank. 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I'm Jamie Montgomery with Country 101.1 Traffic.
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40s may feel like, you know, middle age, right? You got to start planning your retirement or really taking it seriously. But experts are saying it might be more like your new 30s. I'll tell you why in about 5 minutes. I kind of love this. Don't wait first. It's Morgan Wallen on Country Nights.

0: people say that being in your 30s is like being in your 20s in 2026. And now going as far to say being in your 40s kind of feels like being in your 30s.
1: What did you say?
2: What did you say?
3: You said what?
4: Insane.
0: Experts weighed in on this thought that was going viral online, and the Wall Street Journal actually published a whole study on it, and I love this. It's just that it's more about lifestyle. Yes, 40 is still considered middle age, but it's about the way we look at it. Like, people are doing things a little later in life and enjoying life a little bit more. For example, women having children, it went up in their 40s. So births to women 40 and over increased a whopping 193% over the past 35 years. The median age for a first-time homebuyer hit 40 last year, 40. And nearly 20% of the graduate students in North America are 40 plus, which just shows that people are still shaping their careers, making changes, redirecting, instead of just kind of downshifting towards retirement, right? And it takes that pressure off of, I have to have everything figured out by 40, or I have to get everything done in my 30s so I can enjoy my 40s. It's kind of like everyone is just having a little bit more fun with life and taking things as they come, which I love. We got Lee Bryce right now with One of Them Girls, and it's here on Country Nights.

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4: Here's a traffic update for Ottawa and the Valley. We've got a collision right now, Montreal Road and Sheppard, as well as St. Joseph and Hart Road. Slowdowns right now west on the Queensway from Kirkwood to Woodruff. Eastbound right now, basically from Maitland heading towards Rochester. Southbound delays on Riverside heading towards Bank. 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I'm Jamie Montgomery with Country 101.1 Traffic.
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0: This is CKBY-FM, Ottawa and the Valley. 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

said it before, I'm gonna say it again. That's the song of the summer, right? Luke Combs, Be By You on Country Nights. Right now I got John Morgan teaming up with his longtime partner in country music. He was a writer for Jason Aldean. Now they're together on this track. It's Friends Like That.

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0: Did you catch it? Did you catch the MLB All-Star Game?
1: What did you say?
2: What did you say?
3: You said what?
4: I didn't say anything.
0: Yeah, it was pretty cool. I mean, we had so many incredible talents from the Toronto Blue Jays represented. Louis Varland was there, looking spiffy, looking great. We had, of course, manager John Schneider there. Dylan Cease played a great game, and so did Ernie Clement. There was some sort of parallel, and you can correct me if I'm wrong by texting me at 269-269. But the opportunity, and I do recognize that it might be too soon to talk about the World Series Game 7, but we're going to do it anyways with a deep breath together. But Ernie had that chance, remember, bottom of the ninth, to be the walk-off hero. And it was Pages who, on the Dodgers, caught that ball and got him out. And at the All-Star game, Ernie was able to return the favor when Pages was up to bat. And he said in an interview after the game, he was like, yeah, I had to return the favor after what he did to us in the World Series, which I thought was hilarious. But of course, he clarified and said that was all with love. Now, if you want to catch up with the Toronto Blue Jays as a whole, as a squad, they're back in action on Friday against the White Sox. That first pitch is going to be at 7:15. And you bet your bottom dollar, oh gosh, that Sportsnet and Hazy May has got you covered. Here's Radio Queen Jade Eagleson. Crank it up.

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0: good. Such a legend. David Lee Murphy with Dust on the Bottle on Country Nights. Hey, it's Sam. I want to know, if you were to walk onto the Toronto Blue Jays squad tomorrow, or maybe Friday because they're playing the White Sox and all, what position do you think would come naturally to you?
1: What did you say?
2: What did you say?
3: You said what?
4: I didn't say anything.
0: Alex, tell me, what do you think?
5: That's right, and it's water by all the way. Got to get those boys hydrated to make sure that they can make all the good plays.
0: Were you watching FIFA, the hydration breaks, and studying up for your big moment?
5: You know it.
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1: Emily, we're talking about those Blue Jays. We love them so much. If you were chosen to suit up for the team, which position would come naturally to you?
2: None. What? None at all.
1: Not a single one?
2: No. Unfortunately not. I played last year with my family. We decided to do an annual family baseball.
1: I like this.
2: And we did it last year for the first time. Whoever didn't hit the ball had to wear a tutu, and I was constantly wearing the tutu.
1: You know what? I think the Jays should adopt that. Never mind the home run jacket and all that. Let's put the tutu of shame out on the field. That might work.
2: Yes.
1: Can I get a go, Jays, go?
2: Go, Jays, go.
1: Woo!

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Kenny Chesney, Get Along on Country Nights. Hey, it's Sam. You know, I love Kenny Chesney for a variety of reasons, his music catalog being one. But his support of up-and-coming country artists is definitely a close number two. Back in the day, he actually invited Taylor Swift out to open up for him, kind of like Kelsea Ballerini has, Megan Maroney has, and they ended up making collabs with him, too, and him frequenting their shows when they go on to do their own type of arena tours or stadium tours. Taylor Swift, before she was the Taylor Swift that we all know and love now, a young Taylor Swift, she was like 18 years old, only had debut out. He invited her to tour with them, and she said, yes, I will 100% do that. However, what Kenny Chesney didn't realize at the time is that his tour was sponsored by like Bud Light or some sort of beer company, and she had to be 21 to be on the tour, and she wasn't. She was baby Taylor Swift. So what did Kenny Chesney do? He kicked her off the tour. He did. He truly did. However, he gifted her with enough cash flow to kickstart her career and buy her first tour bus, which is pretty cool. Here she is. I knew it. I knew you. Country Nights.